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1: 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You can't broke, now look twice. Yeah, joke, joke twice.

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This is where hip hop here, baby. Y 107.9 FM. 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

0: 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How you gonna ball when you ain't a player, G? 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
1: Play